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Dave Clemens with you for the ride home. Right now, in the middle of 30 minutes of real country.

0: Yeah, Zach Topp, South of Sanity, country's greatest hits, 95.7 The Ranch. Dave Clemens with you for the ride home. And AI, you know, artificial intelligence enabled dolls can now hold conversations with children. It's all the rage. But of course, you need to remember how well that worked out in those Chucky movies. I don't know if this is a good idea. We got like five movies telling you why this is a bad, bad idea.
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8: 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Low tonight will be about 40, mostly clear skies. High tomorrow, 80 and sunny, and lower 80s and sunny on Friday. And more weather at mycentraloregon.com. 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

The Heroes on the Run, Dog Friendly 5K, 10K, and Kids Mini Run is Sunday, June 14th in the Old Mill District. 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

0: Yeah, Jason Aldean, take a little ride. Country's greatest hits, 95.7 The Ranch. Hanging out with you for the ride home. I'm Dave Clemens. Oh, happy birthday to Lee Bryce. Lee Bryce. He's the guy that does I Don't Dance and Hard to Love. Yeah, yeah. He's 47 today. It's his birthday. Happy birthday. I've got more Country's Greatest Hits coming up on 95.7 The Ranch. Oh, also a look at Central Oregon weather on the way. And things are going to just keep getting warmer, it looks like.
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3: 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Low tonight's going to be 40, mostly clear skies. Sunny tomorrow with a high of 80, and sunny with a high of 82 on Friday.

0: 6 o'clock. Good evening. Dave Clemens here with another hour of Real Country on Country's Greatest Hits, 95.7 The Ranch. Starting this hour, Lone Star, it's Walking in Memphis.
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0: George Strait, Love Without End, Amen. 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Dave Clemens with The Ride Home. And Tom Holland, that's the kid that plays Spider-Man. He says that dyslexia is going to prevent him from hosting SNL. Well, actually, he probably said SLN, but, you know, you get the point. Central Oregon weather's coming up next. We got Kathy Batea, Clint Black, Riley Green, Winona, and more coming up.
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8: 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Well, tonight's going to be about 40 with mostly clear skies. Sunny tomorrow with a high of 80 and sunny with a high of 82 on Friday. And for more weather anytime, including live local radar and an extended forecast, go to mycentraloregon.com and be sure to make us your homepage today. 90.

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0: Garth Brooks with the Thunder Rolls. Country's greatest hits, 95.7 The Ranch. And remember to be listening tomorrow morning to Jimbo, because we've teamed up with the Crooked River Roundup for a unique and upfront rodeo experience. It's the Longshot Lounge VIP experience. 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So listen each morning for your chance to call in and get registered for the drawing. That means tomorrow morning, too. We're actually going to draw the winner on Monday, June 22nd, but you got to get into that drawing first. So listen tomorrow morning, Jimbo in the morning on 95.7 The Ranch. Let's go ahead and go over today's questions real quick. Every day I ask three questions. I do that in the morning so you can take a look at them during the day, and then we talk about them here in the afternoon. Number one, favorite pizza place. Number two, a good name for a pet porcupine. I can't remember why I came up with that question. I know it's a weird question. Spike? Pokey? I don't know. And finally, what's your favorite energy drink? Some people actually naming, you know, Monster, Red Bull, coffee. I think somebody said milk. That's a little weird. But there you go. That's today's question. Central Oregon weather and another 30 minutes of real country coming up on Country's Greatest Hits, 95.7 The Ranch.
1: 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But lately, he's

0: shifting in his recliner as he tries to get comfortable. 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
10: 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Low tonight will be about 40, mostly clear skies. High tomorrow, 80 and sunny, and lower 80s and sunny on Friday. And more weather at mycentraloregon.com. 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

Hey, everybody, it's Jimbo. And if you still want to get your line in the water, even the middle of December, then join me for the Friday Fishing Tip brought to you by Joe's Tackle Box on 3rd Street in Prineville. It happens every Friday morning at about 10 after 9. We'll tell you what's biting and where, and it's all brought to you by Joe's Tackle Box on 3rd Street in Prineville. It's the Friday Fishing Report. Country.

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Y'all ready for this? 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

The kickoff to the Crooked River Roundup in Prineville, the Stampede Street Party, is on Wednesday, June 24th. 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

Hey, everybody, it's Jimbo. And if you still want to get your line in the water, even the middle of December, then join me for the Friday Fishing Tip brought to you by Joe's Tackle Box on 3rd Street in Prineville. It happens every Friday morning at about 10 after 9. We'll tell you what's biting and where, and it's all brought to you by Joe's Tackle Box on 3rd Street in Prineville. It's the Friday Fishing Report. Country.

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The Heroes on the Run, Dog Friendly 5K, 10K, and Kids Mini Run is Sunday, June 14th in the Old Mill District. 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

KRCO-FM, in cooperation with national, state, and local officials, participates in the Emergency Alert System. 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

Hey there, good morning, 6 o'clock. I know it feels kind of chilly, but we're going to have a great day today as far as the weather goes. Jimbo with the Eagles, Joni Messina, Shania Twain coming up. 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

0: Eagles and that peaceful, easy feeling. Love that. Tim McGraw before that on Country's Greatest Hits, 95.7 The Ranch. It's a Thursday morning. Good morning. It's Jimbo. And for most kids, today is the last day of school. So kids are excited. I don't know about the parents, but anyway, just be a little careful. Treat today, if you're driving, like the first day of school, please. Just keep an eye out for kids in the school zones and all of that as they get ready to get into summer. And we're going to get into summer weather-wise. I'll tell you about that coming up. Joni Messina and more Real Country next on Country's Greatest Hits, 95.7 The Ranch.
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0: Central Oregon weather. And we are going to feel like summer starting today. Sunny and warm, highs today near 80 degrees. Perfect for that last day of school. Clear skies tonight with a low of 48, so it's going to be warm tonight and then warmer tomorrow. Sunny and 82, and right now the forecast for the weekend is low to mid-80s. 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

0: Yeah, why stop at one? Country's greatest hits, 95.7 The Ranch. You know, you're practicing your addition by subtraction or subtraction by addition, whatever it means. Oh my goodness, it's Jimbo. This feels like a Friday to me, but it's Thursday, and we've got more of Country's greatest hits coming up. In fact, let's give something away right now. Let's give away a pair of Joe Nichols tickets. Joe Nichols is going to be at the General Duffy's Waterhole for the Summer Kicker Concert Series, proudly sponsored by 95.7 The Ranch. If you want to go see Joe Nichols tomorrow night, give me a call right now. Be caller 5 at 541-323-0957. 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
1: 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Plenty of sunshine today, with our highs upper 70s. Tomorrow, temperatures expected to reach the lower 80s. I'm Bill Baker, and now more of country's greatest hits on 95.7 The Ranch.

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0: Greg Morgan. That's what I love about Sunday. George Strait before that, and you know me better than that. This is Country's Greatest Hits, 95.7 The Ranch. Good morning. It's Jimbo hanging out with you. And if you want to win free food from Jimbo's Chuck Wagon, then go to 95.7theranch.com. I'm having a hard time I'm having a hard time talking this morning. I don't know what it is, but it's all good. $50 gift certificate from Jimbo's Chuck Wagon this week. 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Cookie rings a Chuck Wagon bell. And if we call out your name, you're going to win a $50 gift certificate to the Emerald Loop. 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
1: On the PNW Ag Network, I'm Glenn Vaughan. On Wednesday, state leaders, state lawmakers, and farmers gathered east of Othello for the groundbreaking of the EL 80.6 delivery system. Washington State Department

0: of Agriculture Director Derek Sanderson was in attendance.
1: This is a pumping plant that'll have a pipeline that'll take water out into areas that are currently served by wells, and we can take those wells offline and rely on this water to water our crops and to make sure this area stays productive. It's a very important part of our potato industry to have these lands specifically in operations.
0: The EL80.6 is the fourth Odessa groundwater replacement program system to be constructed. The EL47.5 was completed in 2021. The EL86.4 was completed last year, and the EL84.7 system is currently under construction. Fertilizer prices have retreated sharply in recent weeks as concerns over prolonged supply disruptions tied to tensions in the Middle East have eased.
2: That's offering potential relief for crop producers heading into the next growing season. Bloomberg says urea prices in New Orleans fell to $453.50 per short ton last week. That's down 36% from mid-April and the lowest level since early February. The decline follows fears the conflict involving Iran could disrupt shipments through the Strait of Hormuz, a key route for global fertilizer exports. The drop in fertilizer costs has also pressured grain markets, with prices for wheat, corn, and other commodities moving lower as input cost concerns subside. Nearly half of the world's urea exports originate from countries affected by the conflict, making fertilizer markets highly sensitive to geopolitical developments. I'm Heather Roberts on the PNW Ag Network.
0: So how will decisions made in Olympia impact growers in the Evergreen State? Remember to stay informed by visiting pnwag.net. We'll have the latest farm news for you around the clock. This is the PNW Ag Network.
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0: Improvement revival. Remember that show, Home Improvement? Yeah, it's been being held up, and we'll tell you why. And it's not who you think it is. It's not Tim Allen, and it's not Patricia Richardson, who plays his wife, or even the guy on the other side of the fence, Wilson. Mm-mm. Yeah, I think you got an idea who it is. I'll tell you about that. And coming up, I've got Sisters Rodeo tickets to give away. Sisters Rodeo started last night, and it runs through the weekend. We've got tickets for the Sunday afternoon program. So listen for that coming up. Bill Baker has what's trending next on 95.7 The Ranch.
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8: 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Deschutes County Sheriff's Office and Republic Services hosting a free community shred event in Lapine this Saturday. 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Plenty of sunshine today with our highs upper 70s. Tomorrow, temperatures expected to reach the lower 80s. I'm Bill Baker, and now Jimbo's playing real country on 9-

Good morning. It's 7 o'clock, and we are ready with more Real Country. Jimbo with John Michael Montgomery, Scotty McCreery, Ella Langley on the way with her latest, and Sisters Rodeo tickets to give away this hour.

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3rd Street in Prineville. It happens every Friday morning at about 10 after 9. We'll tell you what's biting and where, and it's all brought to you by Joe's Tackle Box on 3rd Street in Prineville. It's the Friday Fishing Report. Country.

0: John Michael Montgomery, William Merle before that. Country's Greatest Hits, 95.7 The Ranch, Thursday morning with Jimbo. Now, if you're thirsty for a beer, you might want to grab a tall boy. But if your thirst is even greater, Coors Light has got a new idea. It's called the Taller Boy. It is a stainless steel koozie that will fit not one, not two, but three Coors Lights inside for all of your summer thirst needs. So, yeah, it's 36 ounces of beer in a sleeve that's 18 inches tall. And it doesn't say where you get it, how you get it, or if you can get it. That's the thing on here. So, yeah, I don't even know if this is a real thing or not. Scotty McCurry coming up. And the real thing is summer-like weather. Now, we'll tell you about that coming up next on Country's Greatest Hits, 95.7 The Ranch.
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1: To start a few days where you're going to really need to keep an eye on your water intake and your sunscreen and all that good stuff. Sunny today, feeling summer-esque. High today of about 80. Clear skies tonight with a low of 48. 82 tomorrow on Friday. And heading into the weekend, woof, this is going to be a nice weekend. Low to mid-80s. A lot of people are going to be hitting the waterways. For weather and more, go to mycentraloregon.com and make it your homepage today.

0: Country's Greatest Hits, 95.7 The Ranch. Marty Rowe and Diamond Rio, Alabama before that. It's Jimbo. It is Thursday. Bill Baker has a look at what's trending. Ella Langley coming up. And the Sisters Rodeo kicked off last night, and it is running through the weekend. I've got a pair of tickets for the Sunday performance at the Sisters Rodeo, the biggest little show in the world for Sunday. Let's see, 541-323-0957. Caller 5's going to the Sunday Rodeo at the Sisters Rodeo from Country's Greatest Hits, 95.7 The Ranch.
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Good morning. Just in time for a swimming pool season, Oregon Health Authority is revisiting a new pool rule where children younger than 14 had to be with an adult at public swimming pools. The shift now from a mandatory requirement to a recommendation, but requiring pools to post signage. That update in effect for the current season. And the group Let Us Paddle, calling on Oregonians to help qualify a ballot measure for November that will repeal permit requirements for non-motorized watercraft like kayaks and canoes. Signatures must be gathered by the end of the month, with more details at letuspaddle.com. 153 cadets from the Oregon Youth Challenge program graduated during a ceremony held in Bend yesterday. The program is Oregon's only accredited statewide alternative high school. And time to clean out some of those old documents you may have. Deschutes County Sheriff's Office and Republic Services hosting a free community shred event in Lapine this Saturday from 10 to noon at the Sheriff's Office Lapine substation. I'm Bill Baker, and now all the real country stars. Oh, yeah, and Jimbo on 95.7 The Ranch.

0: Country's greatest hits, 95.7 The Ranch, Wynonna, No One Else on Earth. She's supposed to be coming out with a new album 10 years past the unfortunate passing of her mom. Tracy Byrd before that. It's Jimbo. Today is June the 11th. It's time to check this day in history. On this day, 284 years ago today, 1742, Benjamin Franklin invented the stove. Hank Williams Sr. made his debut on the Grand Ole Opry on this day in 1949. Let's see, we lost John Wayne on this day in 1979. E.T. opened in theaters, 42 years ago today. And 40 years ago today in 1986, Ferris Bueller's Day Off opened in theaters. Garth made a surprise appearance at Fanfare in 1996 on this day. And birthdays. June 11th, birthdays today. If you're having a birthday, you share your birthday with Shia LaBeouf, the actor that's been in a lot of trouble lately. He's 40. Dr. Oz. He is 66 today. Hugh Laurie, who played Dr. House, 67. Hall of Fame quarterback Joe Montana is 70. And Adrienne Barbeau, she was on the show Maude back in the 80s. And very attractive. 81 years young today. And speaking of birthdays today, if today's your birthday, it's National German Chocolate Cake Day.
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3: 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Sunny and 80 today, clear and 48 tonight, then sunny and 82 tomorrow for Friday. 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

0: Brad Paisley and We Dance. George Strait before that, The Fool-Hearted Memory. It's country's greatest hits, 95.7 The Ranch. It's Jimbo. Now, Tim Allen still wants to do a home improvement revival. And he even has the concept nailed down. He'd like to be in a show about with the TV kids and their kids, with his character as a grandpa. There's only one problem, and it's actually three problems. It's the kids. Yeah, they don't act anymore. Let's see. Jonathan Taylor Thomas appeared in 4 episodes of Last Man Standing. But Zachary Ty Bryan in jail, run-ins with the law. And he said there's some personality problems with the boys. They've got issues, and it's a little challenging right now. And he says, I'm putting that mildly. That sounds like a dad. We've got more of country's greatest hits coming up. Brantley Gilbert after Bill Baker. Let's see. Next hour, we got a chance for you to qualify for that Long Shot VIP Lounge at the, Crooker River Roundup is where that's going to be at. So, let's get into Bill Baker next and see what's trending on 95.7 The Ranch.
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3: Good morning. Just in time for a swimming pool season, Oregon Health Authority is revisiting a new pool rule where children younger than 14 had to be with an adult at public swimming pools. The shift now from a mandatory requirement to a recommendation, but requiring pools to post signage. That update in effect for the current season. And the group Let Us Paddle, calling on Oregonians to help qualify a ballot measure for November that will repeal permit requirements for non-motorized watercraft like kayaks and canoes. Signatures must be gathered by the end of the month, with more details at letuspaddle.com. 153 cadets from the Oregon Youth Challenge program graduated during a ceremony held in Bend yesterday. The program is Oregon's only accredited statewide alternative high school. And time to clean out some of those old documents you may have. Deschutes County Sheriff's Office and Republic Services hosting a free community shred event in Lapine this Saturday from 10 to noon at the Sheriff's Office Lapine substation. I'm Bill Baker, and now more of country's greatest hits on 95.7 The Ranch.

8 o'clock, time to get another cup of coffee in us and roll out another hour of Real Country. Eagles, Markeen McBride coming up. Gretchen Wilson on the way this hour. Here's Clay Walker. He'll be at the fair August 1st.

The biggest little show in the world, the Sisters Rodeo, comes to Sisters, Oregon, June 10th through the 14th. I'm Jimbo. Listen to win tickets all week long in the morning.

0: Daddy's Money. That's Ricochet and Trace Atkins. Before that, you must be listening to Country's Greatest Hits, 95.7 The Ranch. Good morning. It's Jimbo. Going to be a warm day today. I'll tell you about that coming up. But first, let's head over to Studio B.
1: Hey, this is Sergio. And Oregon Adaptive Sports is going to be putting on the Hoodoo Golf Invitational over at Tokatee Golf Club. And on the phone, I have Oregon Adaptive Sports founder Kendall Cook, as well as assistant golf professional at Tokatee Golf Club, Josh Starr. How you guys doing?
2: Great. Thanks so much for having us, Sergio.
3: Yeah. Thank you, Sergio. I'm great as well. So happy to be here talking with you. Thank you so much.
1: Yeah, no problem. Just a quick rundown. What is OAS?
2: So Oregon Adaptive Sports is a program for folks with disabilities. We get them into the outdoors. OAS has always had a goal of, you know, breaking down barriers to adaptive recreation for folks so they can enjoy the outdoors just like everybody else does.
1: Gotcha. There's that big Hoodoo Golf Invitational. How did it all come into fruition?
2: Well, so Josh Starr is, a longtime employee at Hoodoo Ski Area. And Hoodoo was our original base of ski operations for the adaptive ski program here at OAS. And Josh is the assistant pro at Tokatee and reached out to us and had this great idea of putting on fundraising golf tournaments. And we are just really happy to be a part of it and can't be more grateful for Josh and his idea of bringing this to OAS.
1: Yeah. And how did it all come together, Josh?
3: Oh, that's a great story. We had a couple of just season pass holders who just came to me. They just wanted to play a round of golf. And the word kind of got out around the employees and some of the other pass holders. And before we knew it, we had 30-something golfers. This was about 2 years ago. And we just decided, hey, we'll just all pitch in some extra cash and we'll give it to OAS. There was nothing official. There was no fundraiser. There was no advertising, no marketing, no official event. But it was so much fun and such a success that the next year we decided to make it official. And we had a full field event with prizes and whole sponsorship opportunities. And it just became a really fun chance for a lot of golfers and non-golfers alike to come out and support an absolutely great cause in Oregon Adaptive Sports and have a great day at Tokatee Golf Club, which is an absolute hidden gem if you haven't played this golf course yet.
1: Yeah, it sounds like a good time, and everybody loves a good hidden gem. If you're out in Blue River, make your way over to Tokatee Golf Club. Any other details on the event? Because it's coming up soon, right?
3: It is. It's actually in a couple of weeks. It is Wednesday, June 17th. It is a 10 a.m. shotgun at Tokatee Golf Club in Blue River, about an hour and a half drive from Bend, about an hour from Eugene. So we're kind of in the middle of it all. The costs are $540 per team, and that just gets paid directly to Tokatee Golf Club. And if you're interested in entering, please email me. My email is josh.starr@tokatee.com. tokatee.com.
1: If people wanted to learn more about OAS, how would they do that?
2: Oh, absolutely. They can go to OregonAdaptiveSports.org. That's our website here. And, you know, it's really cool, all the things that are kind of coming together for this. This is our 30th year. We're celebrating this year as an adaptive sports program. We have also taken the initiative to start this adaptive golf program coinciding with the U.S. Adaptive Open that's coming to Sun River next year. So we're just really excited about all the opportunities for this adaptive golf program. And this fundraiser is really going to help us, you know, put the funds into it and the resources to make it into the ski program we currently have.
1: Sounds like quite the event, and I know everybody's looking forward to it. It's going to be happening Wednesday, June 17th, and you said at 10 a.m., right?
3: Yes, it's just around the corner. It's going to be a great event. It's a four-person scramble, so get your team of four, $540 to enter. It's going to include the golf, cart, driving range, gifts on the first tee, prizes on the golf course. There's a big raffle afterwards, catered meal, all part of the deal. It's going to be have a great time. And to enter, you just need to email me, josh.star with two R's at tokatee.com, and we'll get you in for a great day.
1: Well, it's the Hoodoo Golf Invitational, and it's going to be benefiting the Oregon Adaptive Sports. I just want to say thank you, Kendall, and thank you, Josh, for checking in with me.
3: No, thank you, Sergio. Appreciate having us on.
2: Thanks so much, Sergio. Appreciate it, man.
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3: You know, it's good golfing weather. Hint, hint. We got Free Golf Friday coming up in a little bit as well. Let's see. We are looking at sunny skies today. High today of about 80, clear and 48 tonight, and then sunny and 82 tomorrow. Now, for the weekend, we're looking at low to mid-80s. Going to be a perfect weekend to golf or just get out and hang out. 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

0: Gretchen Wilson and Here for the Party, Country's Greatest Hits, 95.7 The Ranch. That's a perfect song to tie into what I'm going to talk about next. Hey, it's Jimbo, and the Crooked River Roundup and 95.7 The Ranch have teamed up for a unique and upfront rodeo experience. It is the Longshot Lounge VIP experience. The prize is 4 VIP tickets to the Longshot Lounge Thursday night of the rodeo. It includes a catered dinner, beverage ticket, and a commemorative gift. Listen, and right now is your time to call in and get qualified. So we'll take caller number 5. We'll get you qualified. The drawing's going to come up on Monday, the 20th. Second, so get in and get your name in for that great prize drawing. 541-323-0957, and I'll take caller 5. Bill Baker has what's trending next.
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1: Good morning. Just in time for a swimming pool season, Oregon Health Authority is revisiting a new pool rule where children younger than 14 had to be with an adult at public swimming pools. The shift now from a mandatory requirement to a recommendation, but requiring pools to post signage. That update in effect for the current season. And the group Let Us Paddle, calling on Oregonians to help qualify a ballot measure for November that will repeal permit requirements for non-motorized watercraft like kayaks and canoes. Signatures must be gathered by the end of the month, with more details at letuspaddle.com. 153 cadets from the Oregon Youth Challenge program graduated during a ceremony held in Bend yesterday. The program is Oregon's only accredited statewide alternative high school. And time to clean out some of those old documents you may have. Deschutes County Sheriff's Office and Republic Services hosting a free community shred event in Lapine this Saturday from 10 to noon at the Sheriff's Office Lapine substation. I'm Bill Baker, and now more of country's greatest hits on 95.7 The Ranch.

0: Michael Ray, Think a Little Less, Country's Greatest Hits, 95.7 The Ranch. It's Jimbo. It's a Thursday. Now, I would bring Carl in from Caddyshack, but I'm just going to give these away right now. It's just it's easier for me. It's free golf. They're teeing it up Thursday. It's time for free golf. Be caller number 5 right now, and we will give you a round of golf at Meadow Lakes Golf Course in Prineville. And if you're caller 5, you're going to be going. Caller 5, 541-323-0957. It's going golfing.
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0: Mark Chestnut, I just wanted you to know. Tim McGraw before that, and Live Like You Were Dying. Great song and great words to live by. It's Jimbo. We're getting ready to go into the workday here on a Thursday. Final day of school for a lot of kids. Riley Green will kick off the launch into the workday right after Bill. Bill Baker's going to check what's trending first. That's right. He's next. He's giving me the number one sign. He's next. Yes, you're first. On country's greatest hits, 95.7 The Ranch.
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5: 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Just go to their website or check them out on Facebook, Instagram, and TikTok. 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They're on Facebook, Instagram, TikTok, all that. Brightside Animal Center. And catch us next week. I'll be talking to Savannah, and she'll have today's furry friend next week. So I guess that'd be next week's furry friend. 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So brightsideanimals.org. There's pets right now waiting for someone to love them. Maybe that'll be you.
6: Good morning. Just in time for a swimming pool season, Oregon Health Authority is revisiting a new pool rule where children younger than 14 had to be with an adult at public swimming pools. The shift now from a mandatory requirement to a recommendation, but requiring pools to post signage. That update in effect for the current season. And the group Let Us Paddle, calling on Oregonians to help qualify a ballot measure for November that will repeal permit requirements for non-motorized watercraft like kayaks and canoes. Signatures must be gathered by the end of the month, with more details at letuspaddle.com. 153 cadets from the Oregon Youth Challenge Program graduated during a ceremony held in Bend yesterday. The program is Oregon's only accredited statewide alternative high school. And time to clean out some of those old documents you may have. Deschutes County Sheriff's Office and Republic Services hosting a free community shred event in Lapine this Saturday from 10 to noon at the Sheriff's Office Lapine substation. I'm Bill Baker, and now Jimbo with more of country's greatest hits on 95.7 The Ranch.

You begin to count the theories I've had pounded in my head that I forgot. I don't remember all that Spanish.

0: 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Drive safe.
1: It's 9 o'clock. It's Jimbo. Here we roll. Another hour of real country for your workday. It's, Alabama coming up. Craig Morgan, Kenny Chesney, and now it's Leanne Womack. And I hope you dance.

0: Country's greatest hits, 95.7 The Ranch. Trace Adkins, and every light in the house is on. It's Jimbo. Let's get you some country music news. I got a little bit this morning. It's brought to you by Park Gordon Law. Been in an accident? Know your rights. Be protected. Visit parkgordonlaw.com. And I told you about Wynonna. She's back with new music. She announced her next album. This is going to come out in October. Her first single, Kentucky Queen, is out now. She says the songs tell the truth about where I've been, what I've lost, and what I've overcome. Good stuff. Good to hear new music from people you haven't had new music from in a while. And that's your country music news update. We're going to check weather, Craig Morgan, and more real country next.
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2: Picture perfect day today. Sunny skies and highs today near 80 degrees. Get out and enjoy it if you can. Take a walk during lunch. Clear skies tonight, a low of 48. Sunny, warmer, 82 tomorrow. And then low to mid 80s coming up for the upcoming weekend. Yeah, I think summer's here. Find weather more online at MyCentralOregon.com and make it your homepage today. That's MyCentralOregon.com.

0: George Strait, and it's true. Johnny Lee, looking for love in all the wrong places. Country's greatest hits, 95.7 The Ranch. It's Jimbo. Man, I got my front yard mode Wednesday night. Last night I got the backyard mode. I am ready for the weekend. It's only Thursday, but I'm ready, man. Bill Baker has a look at what's trending. Kenny Chesney after that on Country's Greatest Hits, 95.7 The Ranch.
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3: Good morning. Just in time for a swimming pool season, Oregon Health Authority is revisiting a new pool rule where children younger than 14 had to be with an adult at public swimming pools. The shift now from a mandatory requirement to a recommendation, but requiring pools to post signage. That update in effect for the current season. And the group Let Us Paddle, calling on Oregonians to help qualify a ballot measure for November that will repeal permit requirements for non-motorized watercraft like kayaks and canoes. Signatures must be gathered by the end of the month, with more details at letuspaddle.com. 153 cadets from the Oregon Youth Challenge program graduated during a ceremony held in Bend yesterday. The program is Oregon's only accredited statewide alternative high school. And time to clean out some of those old documents you may have. Deschutes County Sheriff's Office and Republic Services hosting a free community shred event in Lapine this Saturday from 10 to noon at the Sheriff's Office Lapine substation. I'm Bill Baker. Now Jimbo has more of country's greatest hits on 95.7 The Ranch.

0: Sammy Kershaw. She don't know she's beautiful, but I know somebody, a very beautiful lady before that. Cowboy Casanova and Carrie Underwood. Good morning, it's Jimbo. And once again, let's go over to Studio B.
1: Hi, it's Dave Clemens. And in studio with me, I have my friend Dan Denning, the Water Conservation Manager for the City of Bend, here with the WaterWise Tip of the Week. Did you want to spit your gum out? Are you chewing gum?
2: I am.
1: You are. Are you a gum chewer?
2: I enjoy it, yeah.
1: Yeah, sure. No, that's good. What kind of gum do people chew nowadays? Hubba Bubba?
2: I don't know. My kids like that.
1: What are you chewing?
2: This is like extra mint.
1: Oh, okay.
2: Right?
1: It's like growing up gum.
2: Yeah, right. Man, you know, I drink a lot of coffee, so, you know, helps freshen my breath.
1: Yeah, sure.
2: Come in the studio.
1: It's supposed to be good because it like collects stuff for you out of your teeth, too.
2: Oh, yeah.
1: Yeah. That's good.
2: Yeah.
1: Let's talk about the WaterWise Tip of the Week.
2: Let's do it.
1: And then later we'll do the gum report. In the meantime, what are we talking about this week?
2: So this week we're telling folks to get ready for Saturday. Big event this Saturday at Hollinshead Park for the annual WaterWise Field Day.

0: water emergencies is expedited, right, or is expanded. So how do we balance all these new needs and wants in our landscape? So that should be pretty informative for folks. We'll also have demonstration garden tours from the Oregon OSU Extension Master Gardeners program. We'll have mini courses on irrigation. So these are like 15-minute classes, so you don't have to sit through a whole hour-long presentation. So we're giving you the need-to-know information, quick and concise. And don't forget, we'll also have raffles. So we're including, we've got nursery gift certificates, we've got smart controllers, irrigation technology to raffle away. So if you haven't heard about it, or you're looking for something to do on Saturday, mark your calendars and come see what we have and what this event's all about. You can register for free at our website. The event's going to be taking place between 9 a.m. and 2 p.m. on Saturday the 13th, and that's at Holland's Head Park.
1: Okay. Day after tomorrow.
0: That's right.
1: If you need to mark that on your calendar,
0: right,
1: man, you are busy.
0: If you're busy like I am.
1: Yeah, right? Holy smokes. But yeah. So Saturday, don't miss field day.
0: Yep.
1: And you register right now for free at waterwisetips.org.
0: That's right. Thanks, Dave.
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0: Neon Rainbow. Please find your way to me because I'm still chasing you. Country's greatest hits, 95.7 The Ranch, Alan Jackson, the Judds. Have mercy. Wow, what a busy morning this morning. And we're going to head on out. Have a great day. Sunny and 80 degrees today. Bill Baker checks what's trending. Rascal Flatts after that. And then Dave Clemens this afternoon from 3 to 7. And the ride home this afternoon between 5 and 6. Back here tomorrow for Friday. Let's see. We are going to qualify more people for the High Desert Stampede. We'll tell you about new movies coming out for the weekend and a whole lot more tomorrow. It's going to be another busy day. So have a great day and keep it here on Country's Greatest Hits, 95.7 The Ranch. See you later. Bye.
1: 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Or maybe wife, beer, kids, recliner, depending on the day. But lately, he's shifting in his recliner as he tries to get comfortable. The stuffing's falling out, the arms are bent and sagging. 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
3: Good morning. Just in time for swimming pool season, Oregon Health Authority is revisiting a new pool rule where children younger than 14 had to be with an adult at public swimming pools. The shift now from a mandatory requirement to a recommendation, but requiring pools to post signage. That update in effect for the current season. And the group Let Us Paddle, calling on Oregonians to help qualify a ballot measure for November that will repeal permit requirements for non-motorized watercraft like kayaks and canoes. Signatures must be gathered by the end of the month, with more details at letuspaddle.com. 153 cadets from the Oregon Youth Challenge program graduated during a ceremony held in Bend yesterday. The program is Oregon's only accredited statewide alternative high school. And time to clean out some of those old documents you may have. Deschutes County Sheriff's Office and Republic Services hosting a free community shred event in Lapine this Saturday from 10 to noon at the Sheriff's Office Lapine substation. I'm Bill Baker, and now more of Country's Greatest Hits on 95.7 The Ranch.

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1: The High Desert Derby, an evening of hats, horses, and hope, is a fundraiser for the Rotary Club of Sun River Lapine. 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That's the High Desert Derby. Look that up online. Low tonight's going to be 48, mostly clear skies. Sunny tomorrow with a high of 82, and sunny on Saturday with a high of 82. And for more weather anytime, including live local radar and an extended forecast, go to MyCentralOregon.com, and be sure to make us your homepage today.

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1: On the PNW Ag Network, I'm Glenn Vaughan. Governor Tina Kotek has declared a drought emergency in five more Oregon counties: Douglas, Gilliam, Harney, Lake, and Malheur.
2: The executive order directs state agencies to coordinate and prioritize drought assistance. This is the fourth drought declaration issued this year, bringing the total to 17 of Oregon's 36 counties now under drought emergency status. According to the U.S. Drought Monitor, Douglas County is facing the most severe conditions, with areas classified in severe to extreme drought. Harney, Gilliam, Lake, and Malheur counties are also experiencing moderate to severe drought. State officials say dry conditions are expected to continue through the summer, increasing wildfire danger and putting pressure on farms, ranches, water supplies, fish and wildlife habitat, and recreation industries. I'm Michael McDonald on the PNW Ag Network.
1: Beef on dairy is becoming increasingly common across the cattle industry. 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
3: Having been a practicing dairy veterinarian, I remember the days that 3-day-old bull calves, it was hard to find a home for them, and they didn't bring hardly anything. 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So they're $1,600, $1,800 at least. 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
1: Beef on dairy made up 7% of fed cattle slaughtered in 2022, which is about 2.6 million head. 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This is the PNW Ag Network.
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15: 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That's the High Desert Derby. Look that up online. Low tonight's going to be 48, mostly clear skies. Sunny tomorrow with a high of 82, and sunny on Saturday with a high of 82. And for more weather anytime, including live local radar and an extended forecast, go to myessentialoregon.com, and be sure to make us your homepage today.

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10: 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Low tonight's going to be 48 with mostly clear skies. High tomorrow, 82. Sunny tomorrow. Sunny on Saturday, too, with a high of 82 again. For more weather,

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day, Potts Farm was a place to go. 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
6: 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Look that up online. Low tonight's going to be 48, mostly clear skies. Sunny tomorrow with a high of 82, and sunny on Saturday with a high of 82. And for more weather anytime, including live local radar and an extended forecast, go to myessentialoregon.com, and be sure to make us your homepage today.

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3: 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Low tonight's going to be 48 with mostly clear skies. High tomorrow, 82. Sunny tomorrow. Sunny on Saturday, too, with a high of 82 again. For more weather anytime, including live local radar and an extended forecast, go to mycentraloregon.com.

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5: 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That's the High Desert Derby. 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Low tonight's going to be 48, mostly clear skies. Sunny tomorrow with a high of 82, and sunny on Saturday with a high of 82. 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

Hey, everybody, it's Jimbo, and if you still want to get your line in the water, even the middle of December, then join me for the Friday Fishing Tip brought to you by Joe's Tackle Box on 3rd Street in Prineville. It happens every Friday morning at about 10 after 9. 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It's the Friday Fishing Report. Country.

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3: 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Low tonight's going to be 48, mostly clear skies. Sunny tomorrow with a high of 82, and sunny with a high of 82 on Saturday as well. We've got more weather for you anytime at mycentraloregon.com. 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
3: 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From Luke Combs to Kenny Chesney. 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
5: Taking time again with John Devaney, president of the Washington State Tree Fruit Association. John, you and I were recently talking about improving water reliability in Washington. So how important is it that the ag industry has a seat at the table when it comes to talking about water reliability? And in your assessment, does the ag community, does the tree fruit industry currently have that seat?
6: I think getting people to pay attention to water is a challenge in many parts of the state. Agriculture is very much aware of the importance of water as a production resource, and one that you have to use responsibly and manage carefully. For a lot of voters in our state, water is what you pay for in your monthly utility bill and what comes out of the tap with, you know, great consistency, and they don't really give it the same amount of thought. I think that we are at that table. We always think that our voice should be given even more attention than sometimes it has been. But I think that we are making progress there, and especially when we are coming to the table collaboratively. We are talking about not just taking a bigger slice of the pie, but making sure that the resource is managed for all those interests and that among stakeholders, agriculture gets its share, not to be just self-interested, but because food is important to all Washingtonians. You know, this is not just about providing a resource to a certain class of businesses. This is about making sure that we can continue to produce high quality, nutritious food in Washington State.
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Low tonight's going to be 48 with mostly clear skies. High tomorrow, 82. Sunny tomorrow. Sunny on Saturday, too, with a high of 82 again. For more weather anytime, including live local radar and an extended forecast, go to mycentraloregon.com.

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0: 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We say, why not play them all?
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2: 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Low tonight's going to be 48, mostly clear skies. Sunny tomorrow with a high of 82, and sunny on Saturday with a high of 82. And for more weather anytime, including live local radar and an extended forecast, go to MyCentralOregon.com. 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

Here we go, 3 o'clock. Good afternoon. Dave Clemens checking in with another hour of Real Country on Country's Greatest Hits, 95.7 The Ranch. Going to start things off with Joe Diffie, a song about Earth.

Yeah, Carrie Underwood, country's greatest hits, 95.7 The Ranch. Dave Clemens here getting settled in for the ride home. Right now, it's Alabama with Song of the South. We're in the middle of 30 minutes of real country.

0: Kathy Mattea, 18 Wheels and a Dozen Roses, country's greatest hits, 95.7 The Ranch. Dave Clemens with you for the ride home. And it's time now to find out what today is. Do this every day at about this time. This is CNA week. Want to make sure I mention that before the week's over. What is that, certified nurse assistant? Is that CNA? I'm not 100% sure, but it's CNA week. Guess I got to look it up. International Yarn Bombing Day. This is where they wrap stuff in yarn. Like, I don't know, they go to a park and wrap everything in yarn. It's kind of like TP and something, I guess. I don't know. National German Chocolate Cake Day. National Corn on the Cob Day. National Making Life Beautiful Day. And it's National Career Nurse Assistance Day. So there, now you know what today is. Up next, take a look at Central Oregon weather. And make sure you're listening tomorrow morning, because we've teamed up with the Crooked River Roundup for a unique and upfront rodeo experience. It's the Longshot Lounge VIP experience, where you could win 4 VIP tickets to Longshot Lounge Thursday night of the rodeo, which includes a catered dinner with beverage tickets and a commemorative gift. Just listen each morning for your chance to call in and get registered for the drawing. We'll do it again tomorrow morning with Jimbo. And then we're going to announce the winner on Monday, June 22nd.
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2: 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Low tonight's going to be 48 with mostly clear skies. High tomorrow, 82. Sunny tomorrow. Sunny on Saturday, too, with a high of 82 again. For more weather anytime, including live local radar and an extended forecast, go to MyCentralOregon.com.

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0: Hey, it's time for the Pacific Northwest Ag Report. Dave Clemens with you on Country's Greatest Hit at 95.7 The Ranch. And we just heard from Brooks and Dunn. Up next, Toby Keith and Vince Gill. But first, this.
1: On the PNW Ag Network, I'm Glenn Vaughan. On Wednesday, state leaders, state lawmakers, and farmers gathered east of Othello for the groundbreaking of the EL80.6 delivery system. Now, this is the fourth Odessa groundwater replacement system to begin construction. And while Wednesday's groundbreaking signified the start of a new construction project, Derek Sanderson, director of the Washington State Department of Agriculture, says in no way does this signify that the work is done.
2: I mean, we're not even really at the halfway point in terms of acreage that we're replacing. You know, so the whole idea is to replace groundwater with surface water, and we're not even halfway through yet. But the key fact is we are, in fact, moving forward quickly at this point because we're sufficiently supported by now the federal government as well as the state legislature. And so we're wanting to make progress and get those wells replaced as quickly as we can.
1: When online, the EL80.6 system will convert nearly 5,900 acres from deep well irrigation to Columbia River surface water. You can learn more about the Odessa Groundwater Replacement Program by checking out pnwag.net. Earlier this week, we told you about the success Yakima Valley Vintners enjoyed at the Seattle Wine Awards. Well, in addition, Lake Chelan Wine Valley also raising a glass for its performance.
3: Eight wineries from the region combined to win 66 medals, including eight prestigious Diamond of the Decade honors, recognizing wines that have aged exceptionally well over 10 to 20 years. In all, 29 wines produced within the Lake Chelan American Viticulture Area earned awards. Among the top winners were entries from Callan Cellars, Rocky Pond Estate Winery, Sullen Cellars, and Lark Hill Vineyard Ranch. AVA leaders say the results highlight the quality of grapes grown in the Lake Chelan region and reinforce Washington's reputation as one of the nation's leading premium wine-producing states. I'm John McKay on the PNW Ag Network.
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0: The Heroes on the Run, dog-friendly 5K, 10K, and kids mini run is Sunday, June 14th in the Old Mill District. 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

0: Vince Gill, One More Last Chance. Country's Greatest Hits, 95.7 The Ranch. Dave Clemens with you for the ride home. And how do you feel about someone being involved in their own story about their life? I guess it's okay. I just feel like you're not going to get all the dirt. But then maybe you get more facts. I don't know. Shania Twain's producing a biopic about herself, her own life. She's doing this for Sony. It's going to be called, ready for this, Shania, which her actual name's Eileen. Just throwing that out there. So it already starts with a lie just by the name of it. I'll probably watch it, though. I would love to know, her perspective on what her life has been like, right? I'm not sure when that comes out. They're just starting to work on it. I've got more of Country's Greatest Hits coming up on 95.7 The Ranch. We're about to take a look at Central Oregon weather, and then I'll kick off 30 minutes of music after this.
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5: 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Look that up online. Low tonight's going to be 48, mostly clear skies. Sunny tomorrow with a high of 82, and sunny on Saturday with a high of 82. And for more weather anytime, including live local radar and an extended forecast, go to MyCentralOregon.com. 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

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Good afternoon. Dave Clements here with another hour of Real Country on Country's Greatest Hits, 95.7 The Ranch. We're starting this hour with Garth and What She's Doing Now. She's

someone else calling. Country's Greatest Hits, 95.7 The Ranch. Dave Clemens with you for the ride home. Here comes the pickup man. It's Joe D.

0: Zach Top with South of Sanity. Country's greatest hits, 95.7 The Ranch. Dave Clemens with you for the ride home. And this new study that just came out says that bumblebees have the ability to carry out spontaneous problem solving. Bumblebees. So great. If AI doesn't take our jobs, the bees will. Up next, we'll take a look at Central Oregon weather. And of course, we've got more of country's greatest hits on the way. And we have teamed up with the Crooked River Roundup, a unique and upfront rodeo experience is what we're giving away. It's the Long Shot Lounge VIP experience. You win four VIP tickets to the Long Shot Lounge Thursday night of the rodeo, which includes a catered dinner with beverage tickets and a commemorative gift. Don't know what that is. You're going to have to tell me when you win it. Just listen each morning for your chance to call in and get registered for the drawing. Do it again tomorrow morning with Jimbo, and then we'll announce the winner on Monday, June 22nd.
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1: 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Cookie comes in and rings the Chuck Wagon bell. 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
3: 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Or maybe wife, beer, kids, recliner, depending on the day. 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The stuffing's falling out, the arms are bent and sagging. 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
3: 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Low tonight's going to be 48, mostly clear skies. Sunny tomorrow with a high of 82, and sunny with a high of 82 on Saturday as well. We've got more weather for you anytime at MyCentralOregon.com. 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

Brantley Gilbert, Bottoms Up, Country's Greatest Hits, 95.7 The Ranch. Dave Clemens here for The Ride Home. Singer-songwriter Rhiannon Giddens is coming to the Hayden Holmes Amphitheater Saturday,

0: June 27th. Now, you can buy your tickets at Ticketmaster or win a pair with Jimbo in the morning starting next week. 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I've got more Country's Greatest Hits coming up on 95.7 The Ranch. 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Family owned and operated for over 35 years. They buy, sell, and consign. How you doing, man?
1: Good, Dave. How are you?
0: Hey, I'm doing excellent. I heard that you guys have a side-by-side that you got in.
1: Yeah, we just got a really, really cool 2019 Can-Am. It's got a lot of extra goodies on it, ready to hit the off-road, and it's in great shape.
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1: Yeah, so we got a 2025 Forest River No Boundaries. 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It's got independent suspension, really neat off-grid type trailer.
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1: 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It's got a TRD sport package on it. 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We actually have a wide range, you know. 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So many options.
0: And this Dodge diesel, tell me about that.
1: It's a 94 Dodge Cummins. It's got a 10-foot flatbed on it, but the thing's been restored. It's in really good shape, really low miles for the year. I think it's at around 160,000 miles. But yeah, it's a really neat, older, classic kind of diesel.
0: All kinds of stuff over there. People need to come by and see you guys. You're at, Northeast Division, just south of the Parkway overpass there, right?
1: Yep, right across from Boneyard. And if you guys just want to come down and say hi, we got hot coffee, cold water. Just come by and make a friend.
0: All right. And also at justusedcars.net. Justin, we'll talk to you guys next week.
1: All right. Thanks, Dave.
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Low tonight's going to be 48 with mostly clear skies. High tomorrow, 82. Sunny tomorrow. Sunny on Saturday, too, with a high of 82 again. For more weather anytime, including live local radar and an extended forecast, go to MyCentralOregon.com.

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